0: 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Aquí está Olivia Rodrigo.
1: I hate to give the satisfaction asking how you're doing now. 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
1: I'm too sexy for my love. 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

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Whether life's disabilities left you outcast, but leader teased, rejoice and love yourself today, cause baby, you were born this way.

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1: I like to move it, move it. 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I like to move it, move it. 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
1: Oh, it's beautiful. But wait a minute, isn't this...
0: Yeah, yes it is.
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1: 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Ask for advice, get money twice. I'm from the dirty, but that Chico nice. Y'all call it a moment, I call it life.